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Tickets are just $25. 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Right now, let's travel in our minds, in our hearts, to Bohemia. It's the Czech Republic now, but it was Bohemia back when Dvořák wrote this symphony, the Symphony No. 5. Here's the Berlin Philharmonic, conducted by Raphael Kubelik on CPR Classical.

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0: Symphony No. 5 by Antonín Dvořák. That was the Berlin Philharmonic on CPR Classical, Raphael Kubelik conducting. Tonight's Charlie Chat with Charlie Sampson is coming up in just about 15 minutes.
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0: And I'm Sean Nethery. Next for you, some music by Joseph Haydn. He wrote over 100 symphonies, if you can imagine, nearly 70 string quartets, but you know, only about 60 piano sonatas. So really, what a piker. Okay, I'm kidding. Seriously, it is so hard to grasp that kind of productivity and with so much inventiveness, piece after piece. This one, this piano sonata you're about to hear, it's a bit unusual because it has just two movements instead of the usual three. I don't know if he got tired or that was just enough. But in any case, here is the piano sonata in G major of Joseph Haydn, Marc-André Hamelin piano, here on CPR Classical.

0: A very fleet performance by Marc-André Hamelin Piano of Haydn's Piano Sonata in G Major here on CPR Classical.
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Didn't that feel like taking step by step, moving through something that was a nocturnal procession? A piece from a suite by Herman Berlinski called From the World of My Father. The whole suite really worth checking out. And speaking of checking out, I'm about done here. I'm Sean Nethery. It's been a pleasure to be with you here tonight on CBR Classical. Hang on, coming up, before you know it, the Charlie Chat with Charlie Sampson and a great symphony. I will tease no more. You just got to listen.

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2: 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Here's Charlie Sampson.
3: Mozart was capable of writing music in great haste, as was the case with his Linz Symphony. But he was also capable of planning, as was the case of his next symphony, called the Prague Symphony, written because he was planning a trip to Prague. They were doing the Marriage of Figaro there, and he anticipated that a symphony might be required. And sure enough, 9 days after his arrival, a symphony was called for, was performed in a program that also included Mozart as keyboard artist, playing variations on Non più andrai from the Marriage of Figaro. The review of the concert said that everything that was to be expected of this great artist, he fulfilled to perfection. Three years after Mozart's death, the Prague Symphony was played at a memorial concert in Prague, and this time the review was no less effusive. It is as though Mozart had composed especially for Bohemia. Nowhere was his music better understood and executed than in Prague.
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0: Mozart's Symphony No. 38 on CBR Classical, the Scottish Chamber Orchestra, conducted by Charles McCarris.
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a quiet joy, perhaps, and wonderment in this music by a modern-day composer from Latvia, Eriks Eschenvalds. He was using words from the 1200s by Thomas Aquinas, O Salutaris Hostia. The Portland State Chamber Choir on CPR Classical's Sing. Good morning, I'm Patty. Glad to have you along for the riches of the human voice today. Later this hour, a mass by Franz Schubert. He called it his Missa Solemnis, his solemn mass. That is coming up later this hour on Sing. Johann Sebastian Bach next, his cantata 192, Now Thank We All Our God. The Monteverdi Choir and English Baroque Soloists on Sing from CPR Classical.

bit of a dance beat to that finale of Cantata 192 by Johann Sebastian Bach on Sing. Do you think the congregation was moving a bit, maybe tapping a foot at the very least, as they joined in on that chorus in Bach's day? Maybe so. Three-movement cantata by Bach with a soprano bass duet in the middle and choruses on the outside. Now Think We All Are God is cantata number 192 by Bach. Joanne Lund, the soprano, Peter Harvey, the bass with the Monteverdi Choir, and English Baroque soloists on Sing from CPR Classical. It is Summerfest, and this Friday you can watch a Bernstein celebration from the Aspen Music Festival and School. It is a live stream with violinist Robert McDuffie and the Chamber Symphony. 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And you can see more of the Summerfest musical offerings at our website, cprclassical.org. Franz Schubert's Mass, sometimes known as his Missa Solemnis, is coming up shortly as Sing continues on CPR Classical.

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1: Good morning. You're with Sing on CPR Classical. Franz Schubert and Ludwig van Beethoven lived in the same city, Vienna. It's where Schubert grew up. He was nearly 30 years younger than Beethoven and was up and coming when Beethoven was a titan in the music world. There is no clear record of the two meeting and speaking warmly with each other. Schubert seems to have been shy in the presence of such a giant in music. But he certainly would have known Beethoven's music. This is the Mass No. 5 by Franz Schubert, his Missa Solemnis, Solemn Mass, that it is sometimes called, and perhaps it's a tribute to Beethoven, whose Missa Solemnis is likely the one thought of when that name comes up. This is a little more than 40 minutes. The Monteverdi Choir sings with the Revolutionary and Romantic Orchestra, soprano Deborah York, mezzo-soprano Sally Bruce Payne, tenor Neil Archer, and bass Michael George. The Mass in A-flat, No. 5 by Franz Schubert on Sing from CPR Classical.

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0: The Missa Solemnis, or Mass in A-flat by Franz Schubert. The Revolutionary and Romantic Orchestra, the Monteverdi Choir, soprano Deborah York, mezzo-soprano Sally Bruce Payne, tenor Neil Archer, and bass Michael George. On Sing, the Riches of the Human Voice for the Quiet of Your Sunday Morning, every week from 6 to 10 here on CPR Classical. I'm Patty Painter Wakefield. Thank you for spending some of your time here this morning. Motets by French organist and composer Marcel Dupré are ahead in just a few minutes.
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soprano Barbara Bonney and pianist Jeffrey Parsons with this love song by Richard Strauss, Morgen, which means tomorrow. It's from a set of four songs that Strauss gave to his wife, Paulina, who was an operatic soprano. You're with Sing on CPR Classical. From German to a French composer writing to Latin words, these are four motets by Marcel Dupré. He was an organist and a composer in Paris in the 20th century, and one of his famous students was Olivier Messiaen. These are religious texts set by Dupré, the National Lutheran Choir with organist Martin Jean on Sing from CPR Classical.

0: the National Lutheran Choir. They're based in Minnesota with organist Martin Jean. Four motets by 20th century French composer and organist Marcel Dupré on Sing, the Beauty of the Human Voice, Sunday mornings till 10 on CPR Classical. Hi, I'm Patty. I hope you're having a good morning so far. Some Haydn is on the way, and one of Giuseppe Verdi's sacred pieces in this next half hour of Sing.
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the Kyrie from Joseph Haydn's Mass for Troubled Times. It's one of his late works on CPR Classical's Sing. Haydn wrote this when Austria's future was quite unknown. Napoleon's army had been defeating Austria's, and even Vienna was at risk of being invaded. This music was performed during this time period, and it so happened that on the day that this premiered, the British had delivered a big defeat of the French army. Lord Nelson was the admiral who had delivered that defeat, and this became known as the Nelson Mass. The choir of King's College, Cambridge, and the London Symphony Orchestra on Sing from CPR Classical. A Stabat Mater now by opera composer Giuseppe Verdi. It's from his four sacred pieces. The Berlin Radio Choir on Sing, your Sunday morning respite with the riches of the human voice.

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0: Something a little different for you this morning on Sing. Jesus, Lover of My Soul, After Bach, by Richard Smallwood, a Black American composer known for his gospel music. He just passed away this past December 30th at the age of 77. More by Four, singing with pianist Philip Brunel on Sing from CPR Classical. That was next to Giuseppe Verdi's Stabat Mater from Four Sacred Pieces. The Berlin Radio Choir and German Symphony Orchestra Berlin. I'm Patty Painter Wakefield. Sing continues with some Renaissance music next.
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0: a pairing of a plain chant from the 9th century with Josquin des Prez's setting of the same text. The text is about Mary, the mother of Jesus, Inviolata integra et casta es. Seraphic Fire, directed by Patrick Dupre Quigley, on Sing, the Beauty of the Human Voice for the Quiet of Your Sunday Morning till 10 on CPR Classical. Another 2 hours of Sing is ahead, including music by modern-day composer Erichs Eschenwalds and a short Bach cantata.
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a quiet joy, perhaps, and wonderment in this music by a modern-day composer from Latvia, Eriks Eschenvalds. He was using words from the 1200s by Thomas Aquinas, O Salutaris Hostia. The Portland State Chamber Choir on CPR Classical's Sing. Good morning, I'm Patty. Glad to have you along for the riches of the human voice today. Later this hour, a mass by Franz Schubert. He called it his Missa Solemnis, his solemn mass. That is coming up later this hour on Sing. Johann Sebastian Bach next, his cantata 192, Now Thank We All Our God. The Monteverdi Choir and English Baroque Soloists on Sing from CPR Classical.

bit of a dance beat to that finale of Cantata 192 by Johann Sebastian Bach on Sing. Do you think the congregation was moving a bit, maybe tapping a foot at the very least, as they joined in on that chorus in Bach's day? Maybe so. Three-movement cantata by Bach with a soprano bass duet in the middle and choruses on the outside. Now Think We All Are God is cantata number 192 by Bach. Joanne Lund, the soprano, Peter Harvey, the bass with the Monteverdi Choir, and English Baroque soloists on Sing from CPR Classical. It is Summerfest, and this Friday you can watch a Bernstein celebration from the Aspen Music Festival and School. It is a live stream with violinist Robert McDuffie and the Chamber Symphony. Watch that on Friday at 5 on cprclassical.org. And you can see more of the Summerfest musical offerings at our website, cprclassical.org. Franz Schubert's Mass, sometimes known as his Missa Solemnis, is coming up shortly as Sing continues on CPR Classical.

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Good morning. You're with Sing on CPR Classical. Franz Schubert and Ludwig van Beethoven lived in the same city, Vienna. It's where Schubert grew up. He was nearly 30 years younger than Beethoven and was up and coming when Beethoven was a titan in the music world. There is no clear record of the two meeting and speaking warmly with each other. Schubert seems to have been shy in the presence of such a giant in music, but he certainly would have known Beethoven's music. This is the Mass No. 5 by Franz Schubert, his Missa Solemnis, Solemn Mass, that it is sometimes called, and perhaps it's a tribute to Beethoven, whose Missa Solemnis is likely the one thought of when that name comes up. This is a little more than 40 minutes. The Monteverdi Choir sings with the Revolutionary and Romantic Orchestra, soprano Deborah York, mezzo-soprano Sally Bruce Payne, tenor Neil Archer, and bass Michael George. The Mass in A-flat, No. 5 by Franz Schubert on Sing from CPR Classical.

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0: The Missa Solemnis, or Mass in A-flat by Franz Schubert. The Revolutionary and Romantic Orchestra, the Monteverdi Choir, soprano Deborah York, mezzo-soprano Sally Bruce Payne, tenor Neil Archer, and bass Michael George. On Sing the Riches of the Human Voice for the quiet of your Sunday morning every week from 6 to 10 here on CPR Classical. I'm Patty Painter Wakefield. Thank you for spending some of your time here this morning. Motets by French organist and composer Marcel Dupré are ahead in just a few minutes.
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soprano Barbara Bonney and pianist Jeffrey Parsons with this love song by Richard Strauss, Morgen, which means tomorrow. It's from a set of four songs that Strauss gave to his wife, Paulina, who was an operatic soprano. You're with Sing on CPR Classical. From German to a French composer writing to Latin words, these are four motets by Marcel Dupré. He was an organist and a composer in Paris in the 20th century, and one of his famous students was Olivier Messiaen. These are religious texts set by Dupré, the National Lutheran Choir with organist Martin Jean on Sing from CPR Classical.

0: the National Lutheran Choir. They're based in Minnesota with organist Martin Jean. Four motets by 20th century French composer and organist Marcel Dupré on Sing, the Beauty of the Human Voice, Sunday mornings till 10 on CPR Classical. Hi, I'm Patty. I hope you're having a good morning so far. Some Haydn is on the way, and one of Giuseppe Verdi's sacred pieces in this next half hour of Sing.
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the Kyrie from Joseph Haydn's Mass for Troubled Times. It's one of his late works on CPR Classical's Sing. Haydn wrote this when Austria's future was quite unknown. Napoleon's army had been defeating Austria's, and even Vienna was at risk of being invaded. This music was performed during this time period, and it so happened that on the day that this premiered, the British had delivered a big defeat of the French army. Lord Nelson was the admiral who had delivered that defeat, and this became known as the Nelson Mass. The choir of King's College, Cambridge, and the London Symphony Orchestra on Sing from CPR Classical. A Stabat Mater now by opera composer Giuseppe Verdi. It's from his Four Sacred Pieces. The Berlin Radio Choir on Sing, your Sunday morning respite with the riches of the human voice.

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0: Something a little different for you this morning on Sing. Jesus, Lover of My Soul, After Bach, by Richard Smallwood, a Black American composer known for his gospel music. He just passed away this past December 30th at the age of 77. More by Four, singing with pianist Philip Brunel on Sing from CPR Classical. That was next to Giuseppe Verdi's Stabat Mater from Four Sacred Pieces. The Berlin Radio Choir and German Symphony Orchestra Berlin. I'm Patty Painter Wakefield. Sing continues with some Renaissance music next.
1: 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I'm Monica Vischer. 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

0: a pairing of a plain chant from the 9th century with Josquin des Prez's setting of the same text, Inviolata Integra et Casta Es. It's about Mary, the mother of Jesus. Seraphic Fire and Patrick Dupre Quigley directing on Sing the Beauty of the Human Voice for the Quiet of Your Sunday Morning till 10 on CPR Classical. I'm Patty Painter Wakefield. 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

Good morning. I'm Monica Vischer, and this is The Baroque Show. 2 hours of Baroque music to help set your weekend right. Coming up, our Baroque Essential from Johann Sebastian Bach. It is a biggie for violinists. Right now, Libby Walfish leads the Raglan Baroque Players in this theatrical introduction by Pietro Locatelli on CPR Classical.

The Raglan Baroque Players, led by Elizabeth Walfish, or Libby Walfish, as her friends and colleagues know her. Introduction number 2 by Pietro Locatelli's theatrical introduction on CPR Classical's Baroque Show. One of the greatest parts of the canon for solo violinists are the sonatas and partitas for solo violin from the hand of Johann Sebastian Bach, and I have one of those for you next, a partita in D minor for solo violin that Bach wrote when he was in his 30s, and it's a 5-movement work, which is an absolute wonder. Yehudi Menuhin, the great conductor, called the final chaconne the greatest structure for solo violin that exists. Gil Shaham putting this piece on display for our Baroque Essential today on CPR Classical, the violin partita number 2 in D minor by Bach.

0: I sure hope you got to enjoy that work in peace this morning. A wonder that had enormous impact, along with so many other solo violin works, on composers to come, including Mozart and Brahms, who wrote to Clara Schumann, calling that piece earth-shattering. Gil Shaham was the violinist in the Violin Partita No. 2 in D minor by Johann Sebastian Bach. It is today's Baroque Essential on CPR Classical. You can find out more details about that and everything else I'm playing this morning on The Baroque Show online on our playlist, cprclassical.org. 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

Every time I hear that recording, I remember when it first came out a million years ago. And I'm just so thankful that that conductor, Reinhard Goebel, went digging and discovered that music by Johann Heineken. Musica Antiqua Cologne, led by Goebel in that Concerto in G by Johann Heineken on CPR Classical's Baroque Show. Good morning, I'm Monica Vischer. We are about to hear from a woman of the late Baroque, a German princess who had a deep love of the arts. She learned poetry, painting, and music. She was a singer, a harpsichordist. She was a great supporter of the arts. At the age of 22, she married in Munich by proxy and got to meet her new husband a week later. They went on to have 9 children, 7 who survived infancy. In her later years, she started a textile factory and a brewery. She was known especially for her operas, and this one, Talestri, has several prominent female roles, including the title character, a revered ruler, Maria Antonio of Bavaria. We'll hear music from her Talestri here on CPR Classical.

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0: Music from the opera Talestri by Maria Antonio of Bavaria from the late Baroque in Germany. Rafaela Gromes playing cello with the Lucerne Festival Strings on CPR Classical's Baroque Show.
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0: Let's hear the Baroque Chamber Orchestra of Colorado. Catherine James Aducci, trumpet. Cynthia Miller Freifogel, violin.

0: The Baroque Chamber Orchestra of Colorado with Cynthia Miller Freifogel violin, Catherine James Aducci trumpet, in that Sonata for Trumpet and Violin by Petronio Franceschini during the Baroque Show today. And good morning, I'm Monica Vischer. Another full hour Baroque music ahead for you.
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0: This is Cynthia Miller-Freifogel. I play Baroque violin with the Baroque Chamber Orchestra of Colorado, and you're listening to CPR Classical.
1: In a little over half an hour, we'll hear from the first set of sonatas ever published by a woman. Stay with us. Right now, Libby Walfish playing Vivaldi.

0: Jean Lemann conducting Tafelmusik with violinist Elizabeth Wallfisch, and that violin concerto from Opus 3, Number 6 by Antonio Vivaldi during the Baroque Show.
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0: That's an overture by Johann Fasch on CPR Classical, Hans-Martin Schneit conducting the Kapelle Cologne. 2 full hours of the Baroque Show for you on the weekend, Saturdays 7 till 9 and Sundays 10 till noon. I'm Monica Vischer and very glad to have you listening. Still to come, the music of Isabella Leonarda. And next, Hopkinson Smith will play the music of a man who himself was revered as a lutenist, Silvius Leopold Weiss.
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music of a highly touted lutenist during the Baroque, German composer Sylvius Leopold Weiss. Hopkins and Smith played a courante by Weiss during the Baroque show. I'm Monica Vischer.

0: I wonder if Italian composer Isabella Leonardo realized when she wrote that music that she was making incredible history. 1693, she was the first woman to publish sonatas, instrumental sonatas, 12 of them in that set. We heard the last, played by violinist Rachel Podger and organist Marcin Sviatkiewicz on CPR Classical's Baroque Show. I'm Monica Vischer, and next we'll turn to the oboe music of Tommaso Albanoni.
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0: A giant of the oboe in Europe, especially in Germany, where he's from, Hans-Jürg Schellenberger, for decades has been revered and has played it all with the Berlin Philharmonic, chamber music, with the Cologne Chamber Orchestra, and in this case, with I Solisti Italiani, Hans-Jürg Schellenberger playing that oboe concerto by Tommaso Albinoni, rounding out today's Baroque Show. Thanks for listening. I'm Monica Vischer, and have a wonderful day.
1: April 1935, some of the worst days of the Dust Bowl, when day could turn to night with sky-high walls of dirt and bury fence lines, farms and houses, cattle. In Colorado, Baca County was hardest hit in that worst hard time. Named for pioneer and rancher Felipe Baca, the county sits in the southeastern corner of the state, where grasslands stretch to the horizon and rainfall is scarce. When severe drought struck in the 30s after years of plowing up the prairie, there were no deep-rooted native grasses to hold down the earth. And when powerful winds blew through, immense dust storms arose. Crops failed, livestock and humans suffered. Ultimately, many moved away. But some persisted, like one resident of Baca County who said after a drop of water fell on a neighbor, "We had to throw two buckets of dust in his face to revive him."
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5: 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Welcome back to another Sunday Vale Takeover here on CPR Classical. I'm Monique Brooks Roberts. Happy Sunday to you, my friend. Welcome back to Summerfest Spotlight, where we're highlighting all the incredible orchestras coming to Bravo Vale this summer. And the New York Philharmonic is definitely on that list. This will be their 23rd residency at Bravo Vale, if you can believe it. And it runs from July 22nd through the 29th. So it's only fitting we play music by one of the greatest orchestras in the world. Here's the New York Philharmonic playing Brahms' fourth and final symphony during Bravo Vale back in 2024.

Hearing that beautiful love from the audience at Bravo Vale back in July of 2024. What a stellar performance of the Fourth Symphony of Johannes Brahms by the New York Philharmonic, conducted by Jaap van Zweden. Now, you know, there really is something so special about their sound, and getting to hear them live right here in Colorado is such a treat. Next, they're going to slow it down a little bit for you with Nimrod from the Enigma Variations by Edward Elgar, here on CPR Classical's Sunday Vale Takeover.

You just heard the encore performance by the New York Philharmonic from Bravo Vale back in 2024. The gorgeous Nimrod from the Enigma Variations by Edward Elgar. I hope you're able to make it to the festival for the orchestra's residency that runs from July 22nd through the 29th. I'm Monique Brooks-Roberts. Thank you so much for joining me today on Summerfest Spotlight. Meet me back here next Sunday at noon for another Sunday Vale Takeover right here on CPR Classical.

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1: 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I hope you enjoyed that Sunday Veil takeover today, but I have so much great music that I'll be sharing with you, so buckle up. Let's move into some string quartet music by Italian 18th century composer Maddalena Laura Searman. Love her name. Here's the Lombardini Quartet right here on CPR Classical.

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0: A String Quartet for You by Maddalena Laris Seerman, who was an Italian composer, violinist, and opera singer from the 18th century. She really made her mark during that time and had a brilliant solo career, and also lived to be 72, which was incredible for that era. Hope you enjoyed the Lombardini String Quartet. All right, coming up in just a moment, Itzhak Perlman and Yo-Yo Ma play Dvorak.
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0: Music by Dvorak, played by Itzhak Perlman and Yo-Yo Ma with the Boston Symphony Orchestra. That was Dvorak's second Slavonic dance, which was the most melancholy and emotional out of all of his dances. What a beautiful performance. I'm Monique Brooks-Roberts, and listen, we're just getting this party started today. We have a lot more time together with great music and great vibes until 5 o'clock. And maybe you're out and about running errands, listening before another week ahead. Or maybe you're at home relaxing on your couch with your favorite blanket. But no matter what you're doing, thank you so much for joining me today. I have some music coming up in this next hour by Bach. And I also have some film music from an iconic 80s film. So stay tuned to hear it all here on CPR Classical.
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What a fun arrangement by the early music ensemble Ruckus. That was Prelude No. 15 from Book 2 of The Well-Tempered Clavier by Johann Sebastian Bach. You heard Emmy Ferguson on Baroque Flute. Next, a sinfonietta by 20th century French composer Francis Poulenc. It's really a symphony in disguise, even though he didn't call it that, but it's absolutely stunning. Full of that French flair, but you can also hear a little bit of Stravinsky in it. Here's the New London Orchestra on CPR Classical.

Today is the day. CPR Classical presents the Colorado Symphony at the Buell Theater. And if you can still make it, you have about an hour to make it happen as it starts at 2:30. Tickets are just $25 plus fees and taxes. And the symphony will be previewing the upcoming 2026-27 concert season that starts in September. Also, CPR Classical morning host Kaven Thomas MCs an exciting cross-section of works, including music by John Williams, Stravinsky's Firebird, and principal cellist So Yun Min plays from Elgar's Cello Concerto. It's going to be absolutely amazing, so I hope that you can make it, and if you are going, enjoy. And in honor of today's special preview, next, music by John Williams from the film E.T.

The flying theme from the movie E.T., scored by the incredible John Williams. Can you remember the very first time you saw that movie? I was definitely very young, around 7 or 8, and I just remember falling in love with E.T. I really wanted him to come through the TV and just hide in my room, and I was going to love on him and take care of him. The joy and imagination of a child. Next, I have some music by Johannes Brahms that really showcases his deep expressive side. Here's 9 waltzes played by pianist Alexander Serdar.

0: Nine Waltzes by Johannes Brahms. You heard pianist Alexander Serdar. And that music was very different from the normal Brahms symphony that we're used to hearing, right? This was very tender and very beautiful. I'm Monique. Thank you so much for joining me on your Sunday afternoon. Listen, I've played a good bit of music for you so far today, so if there are any titles that you would love to revisit, just head to our website at cprclassical.org, click on Playlist, and it's all there just for you. In a moment, I have music by one of the greatest opera composers to ever live. 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

The Orpheus Chamber Orchestra playing the overture from the opera Turk in Italy by Gioachino Rossini. And it's an opera that's kind of a play within a play. It was very ahead of its time. It's about a wandering poet searching for inspiration for his next comic drama, which involves a bored Italian wife. Those were definitely the soap operas of that time. I have a lot more great music ahead, and if you love Scheherazade by Rimsky-Korsakov as much as I do, then you'll definitely want to keep listening because I'm playing the entire piece for you in about 7 minutes.

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Canario by Gaspar Sanz. Opening up this hour, you heard Baroque guitarist Rolf Lislevand. Next, the dreamy and magical Scheherazade by Nikolai Rimsky-Korsakov, where the violin represents the voice of Scheherazade. You know, she's trying to prevent her husband from wiping out the entire kingdom by telling him these stories every night. And when you hear the harp and the violin, it's just this beautiful story. Here's the Atlanta Symphony Orchestra, conducted by Robert Spano, the voice of the violin as Scheherazade by former concertmaster Cecilia Arzewski.

0: Now, wasn't that an absolutely ooey gooey yummy magical journey? You know, that's what I love most about Scheherazade by Nikolai Rimsky-Korsakov. It's the vivid pictures and colors your mind can paint while listening to the music. And that is just how powerful music can be. That was the Atlanta Symphony Orchestra, conducted by Robert Spano, featuring former concertmaster on violin, Cecilia Arzewski. In a moment, a concerto by German Baroque composer Johann Heineken. Yes, Heineken like the adult beverage. Keep listening with me right here on CPR Classical.
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0: Concerto in G Major by Johann Heinigen. And as you heard, that work highlights more than one soloist, which was very untraditional. It featured two oboes, solo violin, and strings, so I hope you enjoyed that. Also, if you're a lover of Baroque music, please make sure to catch the Baroque Show with Monica Vischer on the weekends. You can catch it Saturday at 7 a.m. and on Sundays at 10 a.m. I'm Monique. Thank you so much for being here with me today. I hope you're enjoying the vibes and the music on your Sunday afternoon. We have a couple more hours together, and I have music by Alexander Borodin and Mozart coming your way in this next hour, so stay tuned.
1: 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Get the latest evacuation and fire information at cpr.org/wildfires.
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That just might be one of the most yummy melodies ever written in a piece. I mean, seriously, it is just so breathtakingly gorgeous every time I hear that music, right? I'm sure you feel the same. That was Nocturne, the third movement from Alexander Borodin's second string quartet, but arranged for orchestra. You heard the Gothenburg Symphony. Next, I have music by Mozart for you, his piano sonata number 11 called the Turkish Rondo in A major. Here's the great Austrian pianist who passed away last June, Alfred Brendel, here on CPR Classical.

0: The great Alfred Brendel playing Mozart's 11th piano sonata called the Turkish Rondo. And as you were listening to that, could you hear him almost humming as he played? That is what is called vocalizing, and a lot of pianists actually have that. And listen, they cannot help it. I know it makes it really difficult for recording, but look at it as another extension of his musicianship. I guarantee it made him a better performer because of how deeply he could feel the music. I have actually always found that really, really fascinating. Hope you enjoyed that. Some music from the opera, Fair Maid of Perth by Georges Bizet, is coming up for you in just a moment here on CPR Classical.
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0: The New Zealand Symphony Orchestra playing Bohemian Scenes from the opera Fair Maid of Perth by Georges Bizet. 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

A Symphony in E-flat by Carl Philipp Emanuel Bach. You heard the Berlin Baroque soloist. Next, I have music for you by the Viennese Waltz King, Johann Strauss.

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0: The Vienna Philharmonic Orchestra playing some light, bright, and colorful music for you by Johann Strauss II. That was Parisian. I'm Monique Brooks-Roberts. How's your Sunday afternoon going? I hope you're doing something really beautiful for yourself today. Maybe you're getting ready for this new work week ahead, or maybe you're packing because you're getting ready to go to a tropical vacation. And if that's the case, you know, just take me with you. You know, add a plus one to your trip. I have one more hour of music for you today, and it's a good one. I can guarantee you that, my friend. I have a cello concerto by Vivaldi coming up in just a moment.
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Antonio Vivaldi's Cello Concerto in A Minor. You heard Christophe Coin on cello with Londa Armonica. Next, I have music for you by Maurice Ravel. Here's his Rhapsody Espagnole, which is Chef's Kiss.

Rhapsody Español by Maurice Ravel. And he really drew from his heritage with that one, as he was born near the Spanish border to a Basque mother. I just love the textures and the motif that repeats over and over, but with the story being painted on top so beautifully. It's a gorgeous work. I hope you enjoyed that. You heard Güher and Süher Pekinal, the famous Turkish twins. Coming up in just a moment, music from American contemporary composer John Adams.

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What a great piece by American contemporary composer John Adams. That was called Lollapalooza, and it was a birthday gift to his dear friend, British composer Simon Rattle, for his 40th birthday. Now that's a great friend. If any of my friends are listening right now, compose me a symphony, please, for my next birthday. Next, I have music by George Frideric Handel, Passacaglia, Gigue, and Minuet, right here on CPR Classical.

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This next piece by Modest Mussorgsky definitely has the Halloween in July feel to it. Here is Night on Bald Mountain, played by the Los Angeles Philharmonic Orchestra.

Now that music was definitely giving a little bit of Halloween, right? Even the name sounds a bit scary. Night on Bald Mountain. Definitely a little bit creepy. That was by Modest Mazorski, and it's actually inspired by Slavic folklore, where supernatural spirits and witches get together. Mazorski's friends did not like it, though. They said it was much too chaotic, but get this. 5 years after the composer's death, his friend Nikolai Rimsky-Korsakov reorchestrates it, and that's when the piece becomes successful. Love that. All right, my friend, I have one more piece for you today to round out our time before you meet Sean Nethery at 5 o'clock. Music from one of my favorite film composers on the planet, John Barry.

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0: That was music from the film Out of Africa, where composer John Barry won the Academy Award for Best Score in 1985. Rightfully so. It's also a great film starring a young Robert Redford and Meryl Streep. You should check it out if you haven't seen it. I'm Monique Brooks Roberts. Thank you so much for joining me on this Sunday afternoon. You could have been anywhere doing anything, but you were here listening with me, and I appreciate that. I hope you have a beautiful evening and a great week ahead. Sean Nethery is up next for you at 5 o'clock. I'll be back with you tomorrow, my friend, and make sure you're taking really good care of yourself and others. Until next time.
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4: Hi, this is composer Viola.

That was a symphony by Boccherini on CPR Classical this evening, the German Chamber Academy, conducted by Johannes Goritzky. Good evening, I'm Sean Nethery. As speaking of Boccherini, you might really know him better for chamber music, because although he wrote about 30 symphonies, which seems like a lot, he wrote over 400 chamber music works. So it's not that big a surprise that's what he's better known for. Boccherini was a contemporary of Haydn, who also wrote tons of symphonies and just baskets full of chamber music. Haydn is actually considered the father of the string quartet. So let's hear Papa Haydn's work right now. Yes, he was actually nicknamed Papa Haydn. Let's hear the string quartet, subtitled The Sunrise Quartet on CPR Classical, the London Haydn Quartet performing.

The London Haydn Quartet performing the string quartet subtitled The Sunrise Quartet by Haydn on CPR Classical. Keep hanging around here because a piece inspired by and including some folk music is on the way.

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1: Now for you on CPR Classical, music of Zoltan Kodály, which is chock full of actual folk melodies and some made-up ones as well. The composer, though, also said it was dressed in Baroque costume. So you've got folk melodies, you've got the Baroque, you've got 20th century sounds. There's a lot going on in this work. It's the Concerto for Orchestra by Zoltan Kodály. Enjoy this performance of the Hungarian State Orchestra on CPR Classical.

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0: The Concerto for Orchestra by Zoltán Kodály on CPR Classical. Kodály actually may be better known for you, not for his music, but for hand gestures. If you remember Close Encounters of the Third Kind and the little signal of music from space that the people were using hand gestures to represent, da-da-da-da-da, that hand gesture alphabet of music, that was come up with by Kodály. So his fame is more for hand gestures than music, but he wrote a lot of good stuff, and we've got it for you here on CPR Classical. And speaking of good feelings, the summer breeze of Argentina is going to waft by here in just a little bit, hopefully a little cooler than what we've been enduring. So stay on for that.
1: This is CPR Classical, KVOD.